Let's have a mid-city fiesta with your West LA connection. Hop inside the vehicle, start crossing intersections. We learning life's lessons while we blaze the cerebral essence. A man but still a child, and I have so

0: me and my partners, man, we was over here at this park over right for Dumont and Berman, and we was playing basketball, right? All of a sudden, some niggas come in and just start setting up the equipment. And they said, yeah, so niggas start jamming. Yeah, yeah, okay, cool, right on. Niggas set up this shit, had the two turntables, and this black nigga with a finger wave, I mean, with waves in his head, because we used to wear the waves, you know, with the brush. We used to brush our shit and put the Mary's grease in there. And then he was rapping, man. But then there was this other rapper by the name of Super Slim was coming over here. And, you know, like there was like robberies. And we just standing just watching them. And the niggas rapping, he said, yeah, Super Slim, you ain't shit, so get your dead ass out of here. And it was the funniest thing, man. And dude was just like, It was the funniest thing, man. They were just making up all kind of fucking.
1: Was that Dr. Love?
0: Brooklyn, East New York, yep. Right on Dumont Avenue. And Berman, yep, right there, man. Yeah. This is like back in 75 and 76. It's 76.
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3: 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Ich gebe nur wieder, was er gesagt hat.
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You know a girl around the way that rock with so-and-so and so. The cute one that be rolling around, you know he finest. But word I heard they broke up, he was messing around with so-and-so. And her was going at it, check your timeline. Girl, this morning got so wild and I ain't had my OJ yet. Lord, check your Twitter, you reading what I'm reading?

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1: 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And on the first car, in small letters, it said, "All you see is," and then, you know, big, you know, black silver letters that said, "Crime in the city," right? 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
3: Escúchela, la ciudad respirando. 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

the fuck, the fuck, the fuck, the fuck, the fuck, the fuck, the fuck, the fuck, the fuck, the fuck, the fuck, the fuck, the fuck, the fuck, the fuck, the fuck, the fuck, the fuck, the fuck, the fuck, 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

0: Okay, but I'm warning you.
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Somebody I really, really admire. 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Please give a big, big welcome for the one and only Dave Stewart.